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0: What makes going back to school with Nutmeg at Morrisons feel a bit smart is that whatever age you're buying, you'll pay the same price from ages 3 up to 14. 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

0: That's the sound of a Yeti in the fridge. Yeah, there's a Yeti in the fridge. 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I'm in control. No matter what's going on, with the HMRC app, I can always see what I'm getting paid and easily check my tax stuff. Even if there's a Yeti in the fridge. 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

0: and David Guetta with the sun glistening outside. It's going to be a scorcher today.
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1: A unique initiative is being launched in Romania.
0: All right.
1: If you get to the bus and you realise you've left your card at home, or you've not got enough change.
0: Do they take change? Probably in Romania they do.
1: You can now earn a free bus ticket by doing 20 squats.
0: Oh, squats, okay.
1: Yeah, so it's like trying to encourage fitness and health. They're going to have specifically installed fitness stations counting each squat, and then they'll give you a ticket.
0: That sounds like a Hyrox. Like, people, do you know what I mean? People judging you, like, quite literally judging you to see that you get to the bottom of that squat and then up again.
1: To give you a free ticket. Imagine though, if you're in the back of the queue and you're in a rush and then 20 people in front of you all want a free ticket.
0: Well, then it will literally be like a Hyrox because you'll have 8 people squatting at one station.
1: It's like, come on, let's go. I've got a dentist appointment.
0: I don't think the buses are going to be running on time.
1: No. I think this might be trialled and then quickly scaled back.
0: I like the idea of it, though.
1: Yeah.
0: Like, you walk to your bus stop and do a bit of cardio, then
1: get on the bus.
0: Some strength training and then sit down for a bit. Tell you what, though, if you're catching the bus in 5 days a week, end of that week, it's going to hurt sitting down on that bus. Oh.
1: You're going to have quads of steel.
0: Absolutely. Tom Grennan's on the way this morning and Pink, Raise Your Glass as well.
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3: 6:39, the A2 North Fleet. It's partially blocked as you go London bound with queues due to a broken down car. That's at South Fleet Road. Congestion is back to Cobham services past Gravesend. Travel time is currently 25 minutes to get through there. The M25 clockwise, that's heavy at Junction 5. The M26 A21 at Sevenoaks. Elsewhere, looking okay this morning. If that's not the case where you are, give us a call hands-free on our jam line. The number is 01227 786 106.
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0: Meghan Trainor here on KMFM Breakfast. You know how we know Meghan Trainor for her, like, really long blonde hair? She's now got a mum bob.
1: No way!
0: Yeah. Guess it's a lot easier, isn't it?
1: Oh, like, especially in heat like this. There's been a couple of days where I've been like, is it time for a haircut? I'm not going to, but, you know.
0: I can't imagine having long hair in weather like this.
1: Yeah, right. It's bun season for sure.
0: Yeah, absolutely. Right, after 7 o'clock, we'll play you Coldplay and Somber and also tell you how you can get involved in something really special we're doing for the next 3 weeks.
1: Yep, let's tell you all about Tons of Tins next.
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0: 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It's Adam and Noomi.
1: Good morning. It's going to be a nice sunny day today. Some hazy sunshine coming in. What does that actually mean? Does it just mean that it's like going to be really bright and it doesn't burn off?
0: Well, it's kind of like there's a bit of cloud in the sky, isn't it? And so it's not full bright clear skies.
1: Oh yeah. Yeah, it does look a bit sort of marbled at the moment. That's quite nice.
0: That's a good word for it.
1: Thank you for stepping into the role of being a meteorologist.
0: Please don't ask me anything more complicated.
1: Really difficult to say that. Do you remember a few weeks ago on the show, when I was in Farol, we were chatting about this guy?
2: Running 1 mile for every goal scored at the World Cup. Starting today, every goal means 1 mile old. There were 104 matches. This could get out of hand very quickly.
0: I mean, when we learned about him, I was like, fair play.
1: Yeah, fair play to him. He has had to run quite a few miles so far because we've had nearly all of those 104 matches. I think like 95 or so at the moment because, you know, basically the quarters and the
0: semis and the final to go.
1: And then the third place playoff.
0: Of course.
1: Hopefully we won't be involved in that.
0: No, because we'll be in the final.
1: I want you to guess, Noomi Gilder, how many miles he's had to run.
0: Right. Can I use a calculator?
1: You can do if you like.
0: Thank you. So I think... Well, so you say there's about 95 matches.
1: Yeah.
0: I'm going to go, let's do an average of 3 goals
1: per match.
0: Because there's been some where it's been like 2-1, there's been some where, you know, like last night, 4-1.
1: Mm-hmm.
0: But then there's been some, you know, draws. So I'm going to say 3, let's do an average of 3 per match. So that's 285 miles.
1: You're not far away,
0: really?
1: You know. You're really not far away. So yesterday, it would have been 269.
0: Mm-hmm.
1: 4-1 last night, 274. And then Spain beat Portugal 1-0. So 275. You were close.
0: I was so close.
1: You were really close.
0: I'm pretty impressed with that.
1: Sadly, there is no prize.
0: No. And I feel sorry for him because he's got to run 275 miles. Is he doing it bit by bit or is he doing it all in one go?
1: Oh, he's not doing an ultra. No, I think he's probably going to have to do... Well, what's that a day? If it's been on for 4 weeks... maybe he's going to have to do at least half a marathon. He must be running a marathon a day.
0: Wow.
1: Does it have to be finished before the final?
0: No, I think that would be too much. But then can you imagine, like, 3 months' time, he's still going? Do you remember the World Cup? I'm still doing my miles.
1: Do you know what? I might run 250 miles in 2 years, but otherwise not.
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5: Traffic and travel.
1: A2 London bound. Delays from Cobham services towards Gravesend at the moment, towards Bluewater because of a broken down vehicle. It's a car that was there before 6 o'clock, but still causing a bit of a hold up. Traffic just struggling to recover. So 20 minutes through there, London bound right now. Bapchild, there's an accident near to the Hempstead House Hotel and Spa. Doesn't look too slow along there at the moment. Detling Hill, southbound down the 249 towards the M20 roundabout. That is 20 minutes at the moment. In fact, you've got a bit of traffic before the Shell garage, before it drops to the speed camera section, the 50 limit there at the showground, and then it's busy later on as well. Out of Maidstone, after Lewes, towards those roadworks into Linton by Linton Park, that looks busy. And then otherwise, just getting a lot busier, really. Dartford Crossing, that's slow either side, basically, before the bridge or before the tunnels, and then the A2 as well, sort of towards Bexley Heath.
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7: 7:42, the A2 London bound Cobham. There's traffic heavier than normal due to an earlier broken down vehicle. It's about 20 minutes to get through from Halfpence Lane to Southfleet Road. Detling Hill southbound, that's queuing on the A249 before the M20 junction 7. 20 minutes of traffic there. Sturry's busy on Island Road at Sturry Hill. It's looking slow in Sevenoaks this morning as well on the A25 near Riverhead. Those roadworks causing delays and onto the main road as well. And Eurotunnel, delays of up to 45 minutes on a passenger service at Folkestone.
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0: Gabe on KMFM Breakfast. What do you like that you think no one likes?
1: Yeah, can you beat turbulence? I just quite like it when the plane shakes a bit. It's perfectly safe. It's perfectly normal. They've been training for that.
0: It's like a free ride.
1: Exactly. That's what I'm taking from it. Get on the WhatsApp right now and let us know what you like that you're convinced no one else likes. 01227 786 106, and we'll get to those after 8.
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9: All right, let's take a look at the roads then. We're in the thick of it now. It's rush hour and we haven't got people lying in like we did yesterday. It's quite busy on the A21 Pembrey bound around the Lamberhurst bends at the moment. Detling Hill southbound towards the M20 and Maidstone. 20 minutes of queuing traffic there at the moment. Seven Oaks. It's really busy on Seal Road at the moment around St John's Hill. Travel time 10 minutes through there at the moment. Also the M26 sort of going up and above Seven Oaks as it does to join the M25 is looking quite busy. All okay on the A2 at the moment. It's the usual traffic around the Medway Towns as well with the usual queues up Frindsbury Hill and then in on the Wainscott Bypass. And then the road to Kings Hill. So this is leaving Leybourne and Westmorling behind you, going, I guess, towards Tunbridge. Looking really busy up to the roundabout at Kings Hill there right now.
6: 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Kent Traffic and Travel.
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4: It's 8:42 in Strood, Frinsbury Hill. That's busy between the route to Medway City Estate and Berwick Way. Detling Hill southbound, there's 10 minutes of your usual queues before the M20 Junction 7 as you head towards Maidstone. It's probably busiest place to be is Canterbury this morning. Longport, St Martin's Hill and Littlebourne Road into town. That's slow before the centre of Canterbury. It's busy on Wincheap and on New Dover Road around Lower Chantry Lane. In Sturry, you've got slow traffic at Sturry Hill on the A28 at the A291. Tunbridge Wells, that's slow between the centre of Tunbridge Wells and Pembury. 15 minutes of traffic there. And Sevenoaks is busy on the High Street and also the A25 Seal Road. Any updates, call us on 3 on the jam line 01227 786 106.
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10: A2 London Mound, just after Dartford. It's busy at the moment because of an earlier broken down van. That's heading towards the 50 mile an hour limit at the moment. Sevenoaks looking quite busy actually, just in all the general places around town. Detling Hill, you've got 15 minutes of traffic heading southbound, sort of before the showground in the 50 limit there, and then down towards the M20 roundabout. And there's quite a lot of traffic around Tunbridge Wells and Pembrey, and also leaving West Malling behind, heading towards Kings Hill. If you are heading in the direction of Hadlow and Pembrey, it's looking really busy actually. Something must have happened around the second roundabout, the third roundabout to Kings Hill.
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13: As temperatures rise again in Kent, another heat wave has been declared. It's the third one so far this year, but it's not expected to be quite as hot as the end of June. Aidan McGiven from the Met Office says even the low 30s can cause problems.
14: Whenever we get temperatures this much above average in the summer, there are inevitably some issues because, of course, the infrastructure in this country and the population are adapted to a certain range of temperatures, and we are still at around 10 degrees above that average this week.
13: Yellow heat health alert is in force across Kent, with an amber warning coming in tomorrow. Kent singer Lauren Bennett has died at the age of 36. She was born in Mepham and featured on LMFAO's hit song Party Rock Anthem in 2011. Her cause of death has not yet been revealed. A Kent man who says he lost everything after becoming addicted to alcohol has spoken out as a warning to others. Trevor Smith started drinking when he was 15, and it ended up impacting his health and relationships.
15: COVID, that's when it all went really, really wrong. My wife, she moved in with my daughter, and my world fell apart. Absolutely crashed.
13: He eventually got help and now lives at the Kenwood Trust Rehab Centre in Yalding. The charity's running a campaign as we mark Alcohol Awareness Week. Southern Water say they're investing £30 million to boost the resilience of water supplies in Thanet. New treatment schemes are going to be introduced, and around 30 kilometres of ageing water mains will be replaced over the next 5 years. Bosses say the work is especially important as we start to see hotter, drier summers.
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17: Football, and Belgium have knocked the USA out of the World Cup. It means all the co-host nations have now been eliminated. Spain also beat Portugal. And in tennis, Britain's Arthur Ferry has described his debut on Wimbledon's centre court as incredible. He's through to the quarterfinals after beating Gregor Dimitrov in five sets. That's the latest. Next updates at 10.
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17: Staying dry today with sunshine turning hazy. Feeling hot again with highs of 32 in Snodland, 28 in Herne Bay.
1: 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Kent weather.
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0: Here on KLFM Breakfast, it's 9:19 with Adam and Noomi. We're going to play you Harry Styles in a bit and Jax Jones, Emenike, Where Do You Go as well.
1: An unlikely combination, an unlikely pairing has occurred in Australia. Their Secret Intelligence Service, so the ASIS, which is kind of like...
0: that's fancy. I like
1: that. Like MI5 or the CIA.
0: Yeah.
1: They're teaming up with Vogue Australia...
0: Right.
1: ...to attract young talent.
0: New uniforms or...
1: Can you imagine? Just like super stylish spies.
0: I don't think the Australian government could afford that, do you? Unless they were hashtag gifted.
1: Well, they're looking... They want to look beyond academic qualifications and they want applicants with strong communication skills, emotional intelligence and the ability to build relationships. So they're like, maybe let's try and attract a younger audience through Vogue. All I'm thinking, though, is like a combination of Vogue and a Secret Service. It's a bit James Bond meets Devil Wears Prada, isn't it? And I think that... could be a brilliant TV show.
0: I think that's a winning formula.
1: We've had Legally Blonde where she became an amazing lawyer.
0: Mm-hmm.
1: What if we had a spin-off where they became a spy?
0: Who's commissioning at the moment? What platforms need new shows?
1: Well, Amazon have got the IP for James Bond.
0: Yeah.
1: So I think we should give them a little ring.
0: Yeah, yeah. I mean, highest bidder, really.
1: Yeah.
0: Yeah, yeah.
1: We're open. My phone is ready for calls.
0: If Hulu want to make an offer and it's that, yeah, we'll do that.
2: Breakfast.
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3: Traffic and travel.
0: On the M25, I'm just noticing some slow traffic on the cameras between the M20 turn-off at Junction 3. This is happening clockwise, it would be, just after that junction there towards Orpington. For about a mile, there's some slow traffic there. A228 at Kings Hill. Morling Road, this is between the two roundabouts, partially blocking an accident, partially blocking the road there, with quite a lot of traffic holding you up towards Pembrey. So with West Morling behind you, it's going to take you quite a while to get through there. Probably 15 minutes if you are at the back of the traffic. Rochester, outside the station, not too far from the bridge, there's an accident partially blocking the road there. Into Canterbury, Windsheet has got 15 minutes of traffic, and then Maidstone and... well, the Wainscot bypass looking quite busy as well towards the Medway City Estate.
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2: It's 9.41, the M25 clockwise. There's a lane closed and queuing traffic for 3 miles due to an accident. Four cars and a lorry involved. That's from Junction 3, this one, the interchange to Orpington. St. Lawrence Park Road westbound, that's blocked with slow traffic due to an accident from the High Street to Wilfred Road. There's congestion to either side. In Rochester, Corporation Street, that's partially blocked

0: slow traffic London bound due to an accident at Rochester Station. And Morling Road, Kings Hill, the A228, that's partially blocked in both directions with queues due to an accident between the West Morling Bypass and Gibson Drive. Congestion is back to over a mile southbound. In Chiddingston Hoth, Truggers Lane, both directions, that's partially blocked with slow traffic due to an accident at Mark Beach Road.
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0: It's Pop Anthems next. An hour of the old school. 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
6: M25 clockwise slow because of an early accident just after Junction 3 for the Swanley interchange. Hawkhurst and the Hawkhurst Road is blocked because of an accident at Potter's Lane. St Lawrence Park Road is currently closed because of an early accident. That's affecting things quite near to the High Street. And Kings Hill's Morling Road heading south blocked. There's been an accident near the junction for Gibson Drive.
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6: At 11 o'clock, Lucy Hudson.
8: It's looking like another scorching day in Kent with another heat wave now officially declared. Temperatures are expected to be around 30 degrees for the rest of this week. An amber heat health alert comes into force tomorrow. Aidan McGiven from the Met Office says the impact won't be quite as bad as the end of June.
9: When you get into the low 30s, you start to see health impacts for vulnerable people. When you get into the mid to high 30s, those health impacts can be more widespread into even the healthy parts of the population.
8: A person's been taken to hospital following a crash which is causing delays in Ramsgate. A car is thought to have hit a lamppost and overturned on Park Road at around 8 this morning. We're told a clean-up operation is underway. A Kent man's been telling us how his addiction to alcohol has impacted his life as he celebrates being 4 years sober. Trevor Smith used to drink every day and ended up in hospital after his wife left him. He eventually got help and went to live at the Kenwood Trust Rehab Centre in Yalding.
10: It was hard. I cried for 6 weeks every night because you realise the enormity of what you've lost through addiction and behaviour.
8: He shared his story as we mark Alcohol Awareness Week. Now, Kent Football Club chairman's been telling KMFM how he's raising money for a friend's cancer treatment by getting a tattoo. Steve Tye is supporting a campaign by Hempstead Valley coach Paul Squires, who needs life-saving treatment in Portugal. He'll be getting the club's badge tattooed on his calf and says he's not really looking forward to it.
11: I've never had a tattoo, never wanted a tattoo. And, yeah, the idea of it is kind of a... Yeah, I don't think it's the actual tattoo itself. It's more the fact I'm going to have something on my leg for the rest of my life. It's probably a little bit daunting.
8: They need to raise £55,000 in total. And it's been confirmed the new Next store at Bluewater will open later this month. The retailer's taking over the former House of Fraser site with a launch date set for July 30th. That's the latest Next updates at 12.
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7: Kent weather.
8: Hot and dry today with sunshine looking a bit hazy. Highs of 32 in Staplehurst, 28 in Whitstable.
5: 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Kent weather.
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6: I know it's going to be hot, but still when I hear Lucy say 32, I'm like, really? Today? That's what we're in store for. Right, it's 11 o'clock morning. Alex Warren.
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0: This is so uplifting. It should be a summer anthem. In fact, it should be on Now That's What I Call Summer. Eternal, BB Winans, I Want to Be the Only One at KMFM. Take That have just finished their hugely successful circus tour. Gary Barlow posted earlier this week on socials to say he's not sure they could do a tour of that magnitude again at 55. The first time round, he was 35. Thing is, he doesn't age, does he? Their new single is called Sweet July, and I will play it for you soon.
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0: have some exceptional summer tunes to play you today at KMFM. LMC, U2, Take Me to the Clouds Above. I'll play Flo Rida plus Pink shortly. And this in full, Summer Jam, Edward Mayer. Stereo Love is coming up.
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2: St Lawrence Park Road remains closed in both directions following an earlier accident. It's near the High Street. Dymchurch Road has temporary traffic lights near Mill Road. Expect some queues. And the same on Dover's A2 London Road. There's a lane closure in between the Eastern Docks and Deal roundabouts.
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2: At 12 o'clock, Lucy Hudson.
4: We're being urged to take care in the sun as another heat wave's been declared in Kent. Temperatures are expected to be around 30 degrees all this week, with an amber health alert coming into force tomorrow. Aidan McGiven is from the Met Office.
5: For most of us, this is going to be a perfectly fine spell of summer weather and more bearable than it was a few weeks ago when we had such high levels of humidity. But it's still important to stay safe. It's important to stay hydrated, slap on the sunscreen, wear a hat when you're outside.
4: A Kent singer who featured on the hit song Party Rock Anthem has died at the age of 36. Lauren Bennett was born in Mepham and appeared on The X Factor as a teenager. She performed as part of the LMFAO track, which spent 6 weeks at number one back in 2011. A Kent man who says he lost everything after becoming addicted to alcohol has spoken out as a warning to others. Trevor Smith started drinking when he was 15 and it ended up impacting his health and relationships.
6: I didn't care about anything. All I cared about was what I needed to make me, well, feel better, and it didn't. It's very hard when you're in the throes of it, the addiction, because I can't describe it, but it's just torture.
4: He eventually got help from the Kenwood Trust Rehab Centre in Yalding, who are running a campaign to mark Alcohol Awareness Week. 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Paul Squires needs £55,000 for life-saving treatment in Portugal. He volunteers as a coach at Hempstead Valley FC. Chairman Steve Tye's hoping his tattoo idea will help raise awareness.
7: Most people have said I'm crazy, it's a stupid idea. 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It's, you know, you can make a bit of fun, have a little bit of fun with it whilst addressing something serious.
4: And the new Air Force One plane has been pictured flying over Kent. President Donald Trump is on his way to Turkey for a NATO summit. We've shared a picture taken from Folkestone at KMFM News on socials. That's the latest. 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
3: Kent weather.
4: Hot and dry today with sunshine looking a bit hazy. Highs of 32 in Strood, 28 in Margate.
1: 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Kent weather.
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0: and Co. That's Baby Don't Hurt Me at KMFM on in another heat wave. We are so desperate to keep cool in the evenings, aren't we, in particular at the moment. We have thought about investing in an aircon unit, but you know, the day it arrives, the hot weather will be over. That will happen, and then it will sit in your bedroom for another year. By the way, tonight's overnight temperature is likely to be around 22 degrees. I mean, I would sleep in the garden, but I just don't like the mosquitoes.
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0: Traffic and travel.
6: Ramsgate Park Road remains closed in both directions following an accident near the High Street earlier. Dover A2, London bound. Roadworks between the Eastern Docks and the Dill roundabouts allow extra time there. And there's a set of temporary traffic lights in Dymchurch on the A259 near the junction for Mill Road.
5: 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Kent Traffic and Travel.
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7: As the temperature heads towards 30 degrees in Kent this lunchtime, we're officially in the third heat wave of the year. An amber heat health alert will come into force tomorrow and last until Sunday. The Met Office is also warning of tropical nights. Aidan McGiven from the organisation says we need to remember to drink plenty of water and wear sunscreen.
8: Keep indoor temperatures cool as well by closing curtains and windows during the daytime to keep things contained and then letting the air flow freely overnight. So all quite common sense tips, of course, but best to stay on the safe side.
7: Three men have appeared in court over a gang attack in Sevenoaks in which a man's thumb was sliced off. Violence broke out between a number of people in Hatham Green Lane last month. It's claimed a machete-type weapon was used. The men aged 18, 33 and 51 are due at Crown Court later this month. Nigel Farage says he's going to make a statement on his future in public life this afternoon. The Reform UK leader is facing intense scrutiny over financial support given to him by a convicted criminal. Now, new figures seen by KMFM show a significant increase in animal cruelty cases in Kent over the summer. The RSPCA say they dealt with 178 reports in June, July and August last year, up 11% on 2021. Inspector Miranda Albinson says one kitten was rescued following a domestic abuse attack.
9: When Chester was first presented at the vets, he had an injury to his eye. He also showed signs of neurological problems, so he swayed when he walked. And what was reported is that Chester had gone underneath the cupboards in a kitchen, and when he had come out, they had found him with this injury.
7: And as children start to break up for the summer holidays, a campaign's launching in Kent to help encourage them to keep reading. A free challenge is taking place at libraries. More than 18,000 youngsters did it last year.
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7: Football and England's Reece James is in a race to be fit for their World Cup quarter-final against Norway on Saturday. He's been dealing with a hamstring injury picked up against Ghana. The defender's positions become an issue after Joel Quansah's red card against Mexico, which could rule him out for the next two games. That's the latest. Next update's at 2.
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7: A hot day with hazy sunshine, highs up to 32 in Chatham, 28 in Broadstairs.
5: 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Kent weather.
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0: great meeting Sam Fender and Olivia Dean at KMFM. It really is turning into a summer of sports, isn't it? England are through to the quarterfinals of the World Cup on Saturday. Now British tennis player Arthur Ferry, which is a great name, is through to the quarterfinals of Wimbledon. There's a lot of attention on him all of a sudden. He could be the next household tennis name, and next year could be sponsored by P&O Ferry. I've thought about it already. Jason Derulo, Take You Dancing's next.
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0: OG, that is Sunshine at KMFM. Lots of these throughout today. We are on our third heat wave. During the second one last month, they say we lost 4 hours sleep a night because it was so warm. I can't help but think, how do they know that? They didn't say that they were watching me sleep, so how do they know? I will be honest though, especially last night, it was difficult to sleep. Especially as no one slept the night before because of the England game. It's going to be a tough week to catch up on our sleep. Calvin Harris, Satisfy, next.
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0: 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I'm Andy Walker. If you're feeling that 2 p.m. slump at work, it's very common. I'm going to get you out of that. The next 20 minutes, it's all about reuniting some of the biggest and best songs. And we'll start with, well, you'll find out next.
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2: Traffic and travel.
0: Ramsgate Park Road remains closed following an early accident near the High Street. The A20 Swanley bypass London bound. It is very slow due to poor conditions. They've had to cone off two lanes between the M25 at Junction 3, the roundabout for Swanley, and the Sidcup bypass allow a lot of extra time. And the M25 anti-clockwise queues of up to 20 minutes towards the tunnels.
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0: At 2 o'clock, Nicola Everett.
7: Nigel Farage is preparing to make it what he says will be a statement about his future. The Reform leader's been at the centre of a series of reports in recent days about donations he's received and his declarations of them. Sky's political correspondent Alex Rogers says there's speculation about what he's planning to say.
8: It's quite a broad and cryptic statement from Nigel Farage, just saying that he's going to make a public statement on his future. One person who has been commenting on this is Ed Davey, the leader of the Liberal Democrats. He says, "You've caused more than enough damage already. I hope it's that you haven't got one."
7: A Dartford man's been charged by police investigating reports of inappropriate behaviour towards a woman at a bar. The alleged victim told officers she was continuously touched on the arm by someone who tried to chat to her at the venue on Spittle Street. A 44-year-old is accused of sex-based harassment. Figures given to KMFM show an increase in cases of animal cruelty in Kent over the summer. 178 were reported in the county last year, an increase of 11% on 2021. The RSPCA say they've also seen a rise in cases of animals caught up in domestic abuse. Inspector Miranda Albinson dealt with a kitten called Chester.
9: The kind of red flag, I guess, in this case was within that address. There were three other animals, all cats, which have been presented on numerous occasions with injuries. And what transpired throughout that investigation is that a male at the address had been causing Chester harm.
7: The chairman of Kent Football Club is planning to get a tattoo as part of a fundraising campaign for a coach who has pancreatic cancer. Paul Squires wants to travel to Portugal for life-saving treatment, but needs £55,000 to pay for it. He volunteers at Hempstead Valley FC, along with Steve Ty, who's agreed to get the club's badge inked on his leg.
10: For my presentation day, we had some temporary tattoos. I put one on the back of my calf and I did a bit of a trendsetter. I went round and I was showing the lads. We had a bit of a talk afterwards, but we suggested about having one put on, trying to raise some extra money.
7: And after three series, it's been confirmed TV drama Whitstable Pearl has been axed. The show starring Kerry Godleyman is based on the books by local author Julie Wasmer. Acorn TV says it wants to concentrate on other projects. That's the latest. Next updates at 3.
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2: Kent weather.
7: Hot with hazy sunshine this afternoon, mostly clear tonight, cloudy on the coast, lows of 17 in Gravesend, 16 in Hythe.
1: 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Kent weather.
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0: 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For the next 20 minutes, it's all about reuniting you with some of the biggest and best tunes. Pitbull's in there today, and we'll start with this from Tayo Cruz.

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2: It's Mr. 305 checking in for the remix. You know they had that 75 Street Brazil. Well, this year's gonna be called Gaiocho. Que hola, gata, que hola, omega. And this how we gonna do it. Dale.

Pitbull is in the country performing at BST Hyde Park on Friday and part of the 2 o'clock reunion this afternoon at KMFM. And the next song has that wow, haven't heard this in ages factor. Alongside this, Tony Braxton, KMFM.

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2: 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Somba on the way, plus Miles Smith and Niall Horan, and probably one of the most dedicated England football fans. 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

0: 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This is Andy Walker. Prince Harry is in the country. Do you know what I cannot work out? Why he can't stay at Buckingham Palace? They say because accommodation is no longer available. There are 240 bedrooms at Buckingham Palace. I mean, who's staying over?
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0: Thank you for choosing KMFM this afternoon. I'm Andy Walker. Score on time then next. Glass Animals, Heatwaves, Bruno Mars, Joel Corey, Calvin Harris. So many good songs to turn up with the windows down this afternoon.
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0: Ramsgate's Park Road in both directions remains closed following an accident earlier near the High Street. Folkestone's Dover Road is blocked. There's a building fire. It's quite near to the Harbour Way. And Leybourne's Castle Way has one lane blocked. They're dealing with a broken down vehicle. It's quite near to the M20 Junction 4 roundabout.
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11: In the past hour, Nigel Farage has announced he'll resign as the MP for Clacton and fight a by-election.
12: This will be a people versus the establishment by-election. It's a chance to stick two fingers up to the entire establishment, to frankly tell them where to go.
11: The Reform UK leaders come under intense pressure over unregistered donations of cash and support recently, and confirmed he's being investigated over a £5 million gift. He insists he's done nothing wrong. Police searching for a missing Margate teenager have released a picture of her arriving at St Pancras Station in London. Ruby Morris was last seen in Kent 10 days ago. It's thought she was also near Euston Station late at night on June the 27th. The 15-year-old's known to have previously travelled with a woman. Prince Harry and other high-profile claimants have lost their privacy case against the publisher of the Daily Mail. The judge says they'd failed to prove that their pleaded allegations of unlawful information gathering. Now, there's been an increase in the number of animal cruelty cases in Kent over the summer. Figures from the RSPCA today show they dealt with 178 reports in the county last June, July and August, up 11% on the same time in 2021. They've also dealt with more animals caught up in domestic abuse situations. Inspector Miranda Albinson has told us about a kitten that was one of them.
13: Chester was removed by a colleague and then they spent months rehabbing Chester, not only his physical condition in terms of the medication that he needed, but also the mental trauma that he had been subjected to.
11: As Andy mentioned, in Traveller Road in Folkestone's been closed as firefighters tackle a blaze in a three-storey house. Police and paramedics have also been called to Dover Road near the junction with Grove Road. We're bringing more as we get it. And five new free breakfast clubs are going to start running in Thanet to help parents with the cost of living. They'll be based in primary schools in Ramsgate and Margate from September. That's the latest. Next updates at 4.
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11: Hot with hazy sunshine this afternoon. Mostly clear tonight. Cloudy on the coast. Lows of 17 in Horling, 16 in New Romney.
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0: And lots of them as you go out on to the school run. Is the aircon on in the car? 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
1: 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It takes a mere 60 seconds to make a difference. A minute to guarantee a food bank will be receiving food parcels going to someone, an individual, or even a family who rely on food banks. And if you are wondering just how much food banks are an essential outlet right now and who exactly relies on them, Mayor's Community Support Centre will tell you everything you need to know.
2: These days we have more people who are struggling, who are at work, or we have pensioners who are struggling, we have families with kids who are struggling, and we are talking about people who never struggled before, which puts them in the position, am I allowed to ask for help? Am I allowed to go to food bank? I'm working, can I use the food bank? 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
1: 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And I have been saying today on the show it would be incredible to reach £1,000 by 4 o'clock today. And I'm not saying that you now need to make up that difference to £1,000. 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

0: Sonny Federa, Think About Us. It's KMFM with Andy Walker, Olivia Dean and Amy Winehouse on the way shortly. And I will play you Ed Sheeran 2. Can we reach the first goal in our food bank appeal before I play him? £1,000 is that first goal. We are so very close. Just £140 to go. That is going to be great news for so many Kent food banks. 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

0: Bob Marley. Sun is shining. It's KMFM. Ben Pierce is getting you home next. Jack from 7, and it's Adam and Numi waking you up tomorrow morning on KMFM Breakfast from 6:30. Actually, it's a big anniversary of one of the biggest pop songs ever recorded. 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
2: Traffic and travel.
0: Ramsgate Park Road remains blocked because of an early accident near the High Street. Allow extra time. Folkestone's Dover Road is coned off at the moment. They're dealing with a building fire near Harbour Way. Leybourne's Castle Way, slow by the M20 junction for roundabout due to a broken down vehicle. Swanley Bypass, they've had to cone off two lanes from the M25 at junction 3 to the Sidcup Bypass. And the M25 anti-clockwise, there's queues towards the Dartford tunnels. Travel time is around 30 minutes.
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0: At 4 o'clock, Nicola Everett.
8: Nigel Farage has announced he'll quit as the MP for Clacton and fight a by-election after coming under pressure over unregistered donations. The Reform leader's facing another standards investigation over money given to him by a convicted criminal. He's defended accepting it.
9: Let me be absolutely clear. I have done nothing wrong. I have not broken the law in any way at all. I have not misused public money.
8: Elsewhere this afternoon, you're being told to keep windows and doors closed in part of Folkestone as firefighters tackle a blaze. Crews were called to Grove Road after the fire broke out in a top floor flat at about 1:30. Video at Kent Online shows a huge amount of smoke in the area. We'll keep you updated. Prince Harry has lost his claim against the publisher of the Daily Mail for alleged unlawful information gathering. A High Court judge found the Duke, alongside Sir Elton John and Baroness Doreen Lawrence, had failed to prove their allegations. Now, new figures seen by KMFM show a significant increase in animal cruelty cases in Kent over the summer. The RSPCA say they dealt with 178 reports in June, July and August last year, up 11% on 2021. The charity say they've also seen more cases where animals are used by abusers to control their partners. Miranda Albinson is an inspector.
10: What I didn't realise when I joined this job 18 years ago is that that's the bit that now upsets me. It's not the injuries, it's to see them when they're terrified. terrified.
8: And a hospital in Kent has become the first in the country to try out a potentially life-saving AI tool. The team on Harvey Ward at the Kent and Canterbury are using Memory, which analyses clinical information to see if patients are at risk from infection. It's hoped it'll reduce the risk of people developing serious conditions like sepsis.
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8: Tennis and the quarterfinals are up and running at Wimbledon. It's starting with an all-American clash between Coco Gauff and Jessica Pegula. On number one court, men's defending champion Jannik Sinner is taking on German Jan-Lennard Struff. That's the latest. Next update's at 4:30.
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2: Kent weather.
8: Mostly clear tonight, just a bit of cloud on the coast. Lows dropping to 17 in Sittingbourne, 16 in Hythe. It's going to be hot and sunny again tomorrow with highs of 34.
1: 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Kent weather.
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11: We are heat waving. Happy days. Hi, it's Ben here on a Tuesday. Hope you are good. Let's get you home with some massive tunes from Harry Styles and Lotto and Mariah Carey.
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8: Folkestone and Dover Road both ways blocked because of a fire between Harbour Way and Southern Way. Swanley Bypass, the A20, you've got two lanes out between Junction 3 for the M25 and the Sidcup Bypass. And by the way, if you're heading onto the M25 from the Swanley Interchange, it's then taking 40 minutes to get through to the Dartford Tunnels. And the M26 is stop-start all the way through to the M20.
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1: What a tune. Always sounds better in the sunshine, that. Swedish House Mafia, Tiny Temper and Miami to Ibiza. On at Kent's KMFM. Hi, it's Ben here getting you home. Have you been watching Wimbledon? Oh, they've got a bit of a problem at Wimbledon. If you've seen this, but there are some thieves about. No, no one's nabbing the strawberries. Apparently, over 3,000 of Wimbledon's famous towels have been stolen during this year's opening week of Wimbledon. Now, it's not the guys turning up to watch it that are stealing them. It's the players. These rotten tennis players. Just having a look through the seeded players now. Who is it? Jessica Pegula? Is it you? Jannik Sinner? Novak Djokovic, you've not been stealing those towels, have you? I'll tell you what, it's really hard to say tennis players' names, isn't it? Awesome to grab me on this. I can't say any of these. Luciano Darderi? Is it you? Andre Rublev? Yeah, apparently those towels have gone missing. So if you see any pop up on eBay or Vinted, you know where they've come from, don't you? You're buying from a Wimbledon tennis player. That's who you're buying from. Right, new music coming up from Niall Horan, and I'll get the latest on the roads.
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0: Road slow both ways between Harbour Way and Southern Way. The Swanley Bypass, you've got two lanes closed. That's between the Swanley Interchange and the Sidcup Bypass. And if you're going from the Swanley Interchange onto the M25, expect it to be 40 minutes until you reach the Dartford Tunnels.
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0: and Viva La Vida on at Kent's KMFM, your Tons of Tins radio station, and our appeal is on, and we want you to join us to combat food poverty in Kent. 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
0: You're barely moving on the M20 this evening. Coastbound, an accident between junctions 3 and 4. You've got congestion back to the M26 junction 1. Surrounding routes around Rootham looking congested as traffic looks for a different way home. Folkestone and Dover Road, a fire's blocked Harbour Way to Southern Way. The Swanley Bypass, you've got two lanes out and traffic stacking up between the Swanley Interchange and the Sidcup Bypass. And if you're heading onto the M25 from Swanley, expect it to take 40 minutes through to the Dartford tunnels, and roadworks causing issues outside the University of Kent at Rough Common on Whitstable Road.
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0: At 5 o'clock, here's Nicola Everett.
11: Nigel Farage is resigning as an MP, but says he'll stand again in what he's calling a people versus the establishment by-election. The Reform leader claims he's angrier than he's ever been over scrutiny over his finances and faces a new parliamentary investigation. He denies wrongdoing, but Keir Starmer says this is a desperate stunt.
12: It's obvious why he's doing it. He is up to his neck in sleaze. Politics should be about improving the lives of millions of people, not about personal gain, not about hiding dodgy donations. And I think the public will see this for exactly what it is.
11: A teenage girl's been arrested on suspicion of assault just days after she was detained for allegedly attacking three police officers in Kent. There have been called to reports of a disturbance near McDonald's in Sheerness last Friday night. A 16-year-old was released on bail, but detained again in the High Street last night over another alleged incident. Prince Harry and a number of high-profile people have lost their legal battle against the Daily Mail's publisher over claims of unlawful information gathering. A High Court judge found he and his co-claimants failed to prove their allegations. Now, figures given to KMFM show an increase in cases of animal cruelty in Kent over the summer. 178 were reported in the county last year, an increase of 11% on 2021. The RSPCA say they've also seen a rise in cases of animals caught up in domestic abuse. Miranda Albinson is an inspector.
13: The owner of these cats was also a victim of domestic abuse, and she was completely unaware of the abuse that was happening with her animals. So she would go out or she wouldn't be present when this abuse was happening. And when that became apparent, we were then obviously able to work with her and other agencies such as the police to support her.
11: And Anne Boleyn's costume from the Broadway production of Six has gone on display at a castle in Kent. It reimagines Henry VIII's wife as a pop icon for the musical and is part of an exhibition at Hever Castle where she grew up. That's the latest. Next updates at 5:30.
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2: Kent weather.
11: Mostly clear tonight, just a bit of cloud on the coast, lows dropping to 17 in Sittingbourne, 16 in Hythe. It's going to be hot and sunny again tomorrow with highs of 34.
1: 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Kent weather.
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0: I feel like we need the Big Brother voiceover guy again. Whenever we have a heatwave, it feels so hot outside. It's like, dear one of another Kent heatwave. I can't do the accent. Anyway, we're getting you home in the sunshine with some absolute anthems. The guys that are headlining a big show at the Tottenham Hotspur Stadium this evening, BTS, I've got Black Eyed Peas, 911, and we are kicking off the 5 o'clock whistle tonight with this pop anthem from Neo. It's Closer.

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20: The M20 coastbound, an accident blocking things. By the looks of it, traffic passing through a single lane, so it's extremely slow between junctions 3 and 4. Congestion back to the M26 at junction 1. Traffic trying to come off onto Rootham are making the surrounding areas really congested. Folkestone and Dover Road, both directions blocked because of a fire. The Swanley Bypass, you've got two lanes out between the Swanley Interchange and the Sidcup Bypass. And Culverstone, Gravestone Road, both directions queuing because of roadworks. That's between Rootham Road and the Hemsley Conservation Centre.
14: 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Kent Traffic and Travel.
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9: A brief hold up on the M20 both ways between, around Junction 8. Not sure why, but it does look like that has got moving again. The M20 coastbound, though, between Junctions 3 and 4, still very slow. We believe it's down to one lane because of an earlier accident. Congestion showing up as back to the M26 at

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0: I'm hearing potential new music from Joel Corry later this week. We'll wait and find out if that's true. That's History on at Kent's KMFM, almost 20 past six, and sometimes my listeners do something that completely blows me away, and that has happened. Can we give a special competition winning a round of applause, please, to AK, who has just donated £100 to our Tons of Tins appeal through our Just Giving page. AK said, nothing beats the satisfaction of helping someone. Thanks for giving us a chance to do so. AK, you're a legend. Thank you so much. And we're going to talk about our Tons of Tins appeal next, because it's not too late for you to get involved and be more like AK. I'll give you more details after Zara Larsson and Travel in 2.
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2: Traffic and travel.
0: Right, Folkestone and Dover Road still shut because of an earlier fire. Sevenoaks and Sill Road, both directions partially blocked because of an accident. That's between Sill Hollow Road and Ash Platt Road. The Swanley Bypass, you've got two lanes out because of emergency work between the Swanley Interchange and the Sidcup Bypass. And if you're joining the M25 via the Swanley Interchange, expect it to be around 30 minutes once you hit the traffic to get through to the Dartford Tunnels.
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0: Rita Ora and Let Me Love You on a Kent's KMFM, and we're now on £1,140. That's how much you have raised as part of KMFM's Tons of Tins Appeal. Well done, you. 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
2: Traffic and travel.
0: Seven Oaks and Seal Road closed both ways because of an accident between Seal Hollow Road and Ash Platt Road. Folkestone's Dover Road also closed in both directions. It's worth keeping an eye on those two through the free KMFM app tonight. And the Swanley Bypass, you've got two lanes closed, so expect delays if you're travelling between the Swanley Interchange and the Sidcup Bypass this evening. That's going London bound.
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0: Ibiza. It's KMFM Tuesday evening. Honestly, it's really bad. I can feel myself becoming a vampire. Like, every day I get up, get out of bed, put my hand outside, gauge the temperature, go, yeah, too hot, back to bed we go. Haven't left the house to socialise in weeks, I don't think. Just what, Heatwave 3? Heatwave 3, and all I've done is sit in bed and watch the world go by. I must say, Kent looks amazing, right? In this light, looks fantastic. But I'm happy to experience it from inside my four walls. It's KMFM, welcome to Tuesday evening. I want to get on somebody who is held up as high as the likes of Adele right now. Her brand new track is our record of the week, and we'll get it on next.
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0: Purple Rain and Pink Pony Club on KMFM with me, Jack, tonight. Welcome to The Hit List, live right here in Kent. And if you keep hearing about Tons of Tins and you are brand new to KMFM, first of all, welcome and cheers for getting us on tonight. It is one of the most fulfilling times of year to be on this radio station and in Kent, because we're going to do something amazing. We're going to hopefully do something amazing, but we need your help. I'll tell you all about it, everything you need to know about what Tons of Tins is and what it means to everybody, after 8 o'clock tonight. And we'll get on a track from somebody who put out a song in 2020. It went to 2 billion streams. Finally, Bieber Doobie is back with something brand new next.
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0: 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I get it, you hate formal, but that colour scheme needs work. That bright blue and ginger hair doesn't go together, and I'm speaking from experience. KMFM, by the way, Folkestone, that's Dover Road, the A2033, both directions closed due to a building fire between Harbour Way and Southern Way, and the Swanley Bypass going London bound. Two lanes are currently closed with repairs happening, and a full closure is expected overnight tonight, so just be aware of that. And we've got to talk Tons of Tins. One of the most fulfilling things that we do right here on KMFM is happening this summer. It's happening right now. I'd love you to get involved. If you don't know what it is, we'll run through everything you need to know next and play Olivia Rodrigo and Harry Styles.
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0: 20 to 9 and 27 degrees right now in Kent. It's ridiculous. Sabrina Carpenter with Man Child. Hope you're good. I'm Jack with you. And Anthem's coming at 9. Before that, the brilliant vocals of Sienna Spyro and the wonderful Elton John to play.
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0: tell you what, after a hot day like today, there has never been a three better selected tracks for old school anthems. All of them, all three of them are brilliant summer bangers. We'll get them on next.
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5: 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Mine is a lovely warm tea. Because old school anthems are on. Hi to Riley in Dover, who's ready to lose her voice. And I feel like this first one, that actually might be possible. Three bangers, sprinkling that summer mood across all three of them tonight. With Nelly Furtado in there. After Wheatus and Teenage Dirtbag.
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DJ Summer, DJ Fresh, Rita Ora. And hot right now on KMFM with Nelly Furtado, Maneater and Weezer's Teenage Dirtbag. Old school anthems done and dusted. And they sound just absolutely phenomenal. We'll do them again tomorrow at 9 o'clock, so make sure you're here. Let's get on the track from Calvin. Remember his first collab with Rag & Bone Man? It was like a bit of art. It's called Giant. It plays after the lady who, I'm going to say it, she's changed. Spotted on Instagram eating a pot of caviar. A pot. An entire pot of caviar. Caviar and crackers, now her go-to. Celebrity looks good on her, but caviar in a pot is just... It's giving debauched, isn't it?

0: this was a great intro to Rag & Bone Man. Him and Calvin with Giant on Game FM. We'll get on Brandy Somber in a second, last week's record of the week. I know that Ray said she was, you know, not doing an album until she falls in love. In real life, I know she's touring, but in my head, she's on every dating app. Every single one. Tinder, Hinge, Bumble, all of them. Swiping, liking, and online dating our way through every person on planet Earth. Like, come on, somebody. Come on. Come on, somebody. Let me make album number 3. Let's do Where's My Husband next.
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0: Miley on KMFM, and that is me done tonight. Say it back in the morning. The high score is 10. It's good, but it's not the best. You can beat it. At 8 o'clock, your chance to win £1,000 with Adam and Noomi, because Rob's away. And I'm back tomorrow night from 7 o'clock on The Hit List, so I will see you then.
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7: From the Sky News Centre at 10. Both Labour and the Conservatives say they won't stand in a by-election triggered by the resignation of Nigel Farage. The Reform leaders announced he's standing down from Parliament to contest what he called a people versus the establishment vote. He's facing a new parliamentary investigation over undeclared donations. Tory leader Kemi Badenoch called it a fake by-election.
8: Nigel Farage is having a hissy fit because the first time he's actually having to deal with some real scrutiny. What this by-election is a gimmick. This is him wanting to make everything about himself.
7: The Lib Dems have hinted that they might not take part either. Elsewhere, Prince Harry's accused a court of a whitewash after losing his privacy lawsuit against the Daily Mail. A judge ruled he and six other high-profile claimants, including Sir Elton John and Elizabeth Hurley, had failed to prove allegations of unlawful information gathering. Meanwhile, a murder investigation's been launched after a mother and two children were found dead at a property in Bedfordshire. Officers forced their way into a house in Great Denham yesterday after they'd not been seen for several days. A suspect, known to the victims, is thought to have left the country. Financial risk assessments are going to be introduced for high-spending online gamblers. The regulator says anyone depositing £5,000 over a 24-hour period would be subject to the extra checks. And there's late-night drama involving Novak Djokovic at Wimbledon. Dan Windle reports from Centre Court.
9: Yes, the Wimbledon quarterfinal between the 39-year-old and Felix Auger-Aliassime has gone to a deciding fifth set. The Canadian won a tie-break in the fourth to extend the match at Centre Court. The Serb looks to take another step towards a record 25th Grand Slam title, but it's been pushed all the way. The defending champion Jannik Sinner awaits the winner in the semis.
7: And Jay-Z's performing in London. His concert at Tottenham Hotspur Stadium will take place on the 4th of September and will showcase his three-decade-long career. That's the latest. I'm Imani Rana.
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4: From the Sky News Centre at 11, Labour, the Greens and the Tories say they won't stand a candidate against Nigel Farage in the Clacton by-election, which he says he'll trigger. The Reform UK leader was preparing to face a parliamentary investigation over unregistered donations of cash and support. Mr Farage insists he's done nothing wrong after coming under intense pressure.
5: This will be a people versus the establishment by-election. It's a chance to stick two fingers up to the entire establishment, to frankly tell them where to go.
4: The US military's announced it's launched a series of powerful strikes against Iran. Its central command says it follows hits today on three commercial ships that were passing through the Strait of Hormuz. State media in Tehran's reporting several explosions in the south of the country. Prince Harry has lost his privacy case against the publisher of the Daily Mail. The Duke's called the ruling a complete and obvious whitewash. A murder investigation's been launched after the bodies of a woman and two children were discovered at a home in Bedfordshire. Police say they've identified a suspect who was known to all three victims and believe they have since left the UK. Novak Djokovic has won the longest Wimbledon quarterfinal in history after 5 hours and 15 minutes on centre court. Dan Windle reports from the All England Club.
6: He's found a way again as centre court has simply exploded. The Serb wins at Wimbledon once more. The 39-year-old has beaten Felix Auger-Aliassime in a marathon 5-set match now. Very much under the lights on centre to book his place in the semi-finals.
4: Coco Gauff has progressed to her first ever Wimbledon semi-final. And Lionel Messi says it was incredibly exciting to be part of Argentina's fight back against Egypt to keep their World Cup defence alive. They came from 2-0 down to win 3-2 and reach the quarterfinals. That's the latest. I'm Cam Hall.

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4: From the Sky News Centre at midnight, several explosions have been reported across parts of southern Iran after the US announced it had started launching powerful strikes. Its central command says the actions in response to three tankers being hit in the Strait of Hormuz earlier. Our US correspondent Mark Stone is in Washington.
5: A US military source saying to me, this is punishment, not proportional. What that means is that President Trump, frankly, has had enough and is doing what he said he would do, which is to get right back at it.
4: Tehran's foreign ministry says the attacks violate an agreement setting a path towards a peace deal. Nigel Farage is quitting Parliament and says he'll stand in the resulting by-election in Clacton. The Reform leader's facing scrutiny over undeclared donations and denies wrongdoing. The Conservative leader's accusing him of having a hissy fit, and Labour says the election's a circus after confirming they won't field candidates. Prince Harry's accused a court of a whitewash after losing his privacy lawsuit against the Daily Mail. A judge ruled he and other celebrities had failed to prove allegations of unlawful information gathering. Police believe a murder suspect fled the country after the bodies of a woman and her two children were found at their home. The discovery was made in Great Denham in Bedfordshire. Novak Djokovic has won the longest ever men's quarterfinal at Wimbledon to book his place in the last four. The 39-year-old beat Felix Auger-Aliassime after 5 hours and 15 minutes on centre court. Djokovic admits this was one of his most special nights at the All England Club.
6: I was telling the kids to go to sleep after the fourth, but they didn't want to listen. And I'm glad they stayed because it was honestly one of the best matches I was part of on this court in my career.
4: And Argentina had to come back from 2-0 down to beat Egypt 3-2 and secure a place in the World Cup quarterfinals. They'll play Switzerland, who beat Colombia in a penalty shootout. That's the latest. I'm Cam Hall.
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